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to me? When you've been so, you'll be our send or Zenipa. Sense, well, you see, number Nacha, you throw upon a number now, Benyan Nina Dinko, or China Panosia, or Tansia, any powerhouse, or money, I would have been baby, a free, or dear baby, being an idea through so. That's what me at all. But your China Patuana Moati and your car for more, Chronoma Francho, draw Francho station while now was it from Nobuso, Bibio, who be as a open baby and your car for one, then throw on your car for you, drawn your car for you, so pursue some move for us. Be a bachelor. Nipa soon soon near the Bobra. Nipa soon soon near the Bobra. Yanko Pokra Kaye. See, I'm soon soon soon. Any Hunem. Just I was soon Yamia soon Yamio Hum. Nay, Bibia, I was saying Hum. I say, Yanko Poy, I'm soon crying, fearing Hunum, Yaginity. So Honum, San, and you can crown Sujimadini. Nanny soon soon moon, you man soon near. Nipa, Braba, O Bobia. How I doubt for my near Nemo. 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
1: 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Ishankerade.
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0: Amen.
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0: My God.
1: Edi ayeye ma.
0: My God.
1: Ishankerade o Yesu.
0: My God.
1: Mem pae boni se bra ofu koso ofa no mfane koi.
0: My God.
1: Ofa ye haoni amani eni ngwa she de koi.
0: My God.
1: Awushie wa chedie egu maso.
0: My God.
1: Mem pae boni se se wa kwa ebi na noa.
0: My God.
1: Shie wa chedie ne egu maso ewo Yesu demo.
0: God bless you.
1: Oh, shie wa chedie ne wani monyam egu maso.
0: Jesus.
1: Shie wa yare sa ene umpeja egu maso ewo Jesus Christ. Christ demo nema akranyi na emrawun chen Yesu yeda wasi
0: jan
1: council tie wo Yesu demo amen
0: amen hallelujah yeda twere ampon yakopon asie

0: Shankan Linda, Amen.
1: Amen.
0: I mean, that's here, but that's some of what I'm saying. Don't call.
1: First Peter, Second Peter, chapter 1, verses 19-21. Or say, and yammy, some day Christo, but our babano be on one dance here.
0: Hallelujah.
1: Amen.
0: Your area.
1: And yammy,
0: some a king.
1: Dick Christo bar.
0: A Dick Christo bar.
1: Baba be on who are dance.
0: Obey,
1: Tifia.
0: Oh, it's a baby.
1: Baba be
0: on. Obey him. Aye. It was not 27, 28. Came as a what was why? Hebrews 9. 27:20. That can why?
1: Hebrews 9.
0: Some what was why? Any kind, made me cheer, Cassia, Emma, and Yahine, or 2-4, and not 72, and not Israel count, or Indian course, or yes, you demo. So I take Ghana in him. What else, Santamanim? To a course, so Uncle Bon Show P.
1: Amepa.
0: Indian course, don't come me, or yes, you demo. And I bow for a band to my hene, Fidera, Israel Castle for Yina.
1: Amepa.
0: I mean, Pajawati. Yes, we ye. So do a kiss of four. Now do my band for Yina. God bless and Bafo, Israel count.
1: Amen.
0: Yet another watch it, and I watch our teddy.
1: Oh,
0: and I'm a son, Ra, Miss Kaide, at the bay, when they for the old house. Now, watch me, can I say me, what take me deeper life, I saw that animal. Unia, your son, mommy. And I watch him, Mr. Watcher, and you can see what it. Yeah, bah, how you would da,
1: the beau,
0: Unquan, or so medium. I mean, you can see what it, you know, what's and I watch in here with the watch it. You pay your way, yes, with him, and I watch it, and God bless you.
1: Amen.
0: It's who you want it.
1: Amen.
0: It's who crazy.
1: Amen.
0: Now, watch your teddy. To bend deeper life.
1: Jesus.
0: So that no, near bias of mommy. And I'm watching that. See, what it?
1: Amen.
0: Don King, God bless you. Frank, God bless you. Amen. So when no creature, no man, that's the uncle say.
1: Hebrews 9:27-28.
0: It's already a
1: sin. I said,
0: Yamakua, Tavadakua, Yodiaboa, Michel P. And Cherubim. Amen.
1: Amen.
0: Gosso.
1: Was sitting, I said, the Dalmani Passe.
0: Sonny, a Dalmani Passe.
1: Peu Preco.
0: Oh, Precope.
1: And no Achi.
0: Oh, Precope.
1: Tim will be banned.
0: After death, judgment. Kosua.
1: Sansona.
0: Sarasona.
1: Christo, I want to know for the
0: upper. Yes, you are about for the upper.
1: Someone saw the public pony.
0: One sonny pony now, pony.
1: Look at him pony.
0: Or Bobanet.
1: I didn't want him in print.
0: What's the pony? Yes, you got the pony.
1: What you want?
0: What the pony?
1: Yes.
0: What the pony? What
1: the pony?
0: MP. What the pony?
1: Amen.
0: Minister.
1: What the
0: pony? What the
1: pony? Amen.
0: Ampany.
1: What
0: the bunny? My God, Goswala.
1: Was in a one swanny pub, bre bonny bell, what
0: the bunny?
1: I in one tin in Prenus.
0: Yes, we know what is
1: in Prenus.
0: In Prenus,
1: that's the one.
0: That's the one. I'm not paying.
1: At what
0: yes, welfare. Nancy Pontre. I'm a Korea. Aquarea and Quajim. And yet,
1: as obeying what the owner was shan
0: a quino. I'm a shallow crying. My God, I'm quite a quadjim.
1: You know what the accent was?
0: I don't quadjim. What's your summa?
1: There's a war and a choir.
0: My own phone crack.
1: Count yourself.
0: Hallelujah.
1: As. Amen.
0: To what I say, Romans 2, verse 5. Catch your head and qua. There's any question, so. Mincha. Cassavis can be brown. Nippany Brissy Canty. Yes, you can't say. You can't serve two masters at the same time. Amen.
1: What's
0: the
1: word? What's the word? What's
0: the word? When you're in India, Mamma, what's the difference between your pony there? Mamma,
1: yeah,
0: Amen.
1: Amen.
0: Ben, any purchase of Mamma? And the purchase of the Sika?
1: Sanity.
0: Oh, second work, and summer, the funny
1: jet. And Emma,
0: I'll be honest with you. Emma, send your Benny Penny
1: Bois.
0: We was a scary, scary, you know, what kind of old me boy? But make us mature, okay, first 17, one was sending you a hunu.
1: Was
0: offering my pro.
1: Funny, I'm a pro.
0: Sika,
1: Jete,
0: and Tomo. No more, go my yes, Mudia. I tell you, ask it,
1: precious blood.
0: My girl, ask it, Bible. Say, Peter, my throne and say, go ahead for swap.
1: I know my own deed.
0: I know you are to answer with yes, you
1: may papa.
0: What else do you have to say with yes, you
1: may?
0: Peter, tell me, sir, a good name of my own deed. Peter, soon, right?
1: Say, I'm going to get you.
0: No, but it's come by, sir. It's come by, when you see,
1: me to me.
0: It's kind of there.
1: To me. What is carried by?
0: What's carried by? Send Nanka
1: as a BS case.
0: My girl, Skeska.
1: Aye.
0: Now, Peter, Saba,
1: who see cano
0: and Onira.
1: What should she say?
0: Who should say?
1: Kaise.
0: Kaise.
1: Sika, Sikan and Yako Pacha, dear.
0: Pada.
1: Sikan, you didn't get any
0: idea. Hallelujah.
1: Come on,
0: it's like a 4-8, you know. My girl, Wamia,
1: yes, which of
0: us. Oh, some of my day, entry. When there's a much of a piano,
1: I said, Boy, you money, no.
0: Such a watcher,
1: come on.
0: Sika, Amen.
1: Why do you never hear?
0: Can a Sikasika,
1: you do that.
0: Yes, I'm pa. Of course, I'm putting four. Sikanti, some sigiri, and Muguasi. You just guasi. Second Kings 5:4. Baba say Gezia.
1: Gezia. Second Ibrenti.
0: Leja.
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1: to no cramp on the atifi or say Sidney Penny na yan a bonnier for
0: me that's it
1: temo da ho
0: cosua
1: da for any a mamma move
0: to us
1: was said a wakuma ding
0: hallelujah
1: come up
0: was it what would tell me we don't know and son on the
1: woman ding
0: get away and
1: wakuma primunti
0: to and to come with some 17 wa 13 amen maybe can we what it
1: was so akuma din wa kuma din wa bobo abufu ano
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0: 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Mi mi kese o chemi nyara. We are MP minister and fall.
1: Opinuma.
0: What do you mean? What do you
1: mean?
0: What do you mean? What do you mean? What do you mean? What do you mean? What do you mean?
1: What
0: papa you must want to papa here? I know
1: papa
0: here. Papa here, but so my girl,
1: and
0: it here, and it here, and it here, and it here, and it here, and it here, and it here, and it
1: here,
0: and it here, and it here, and it here, and it here, and it here, and it here, and it here, and it here, and it here, and it here, and it here, and it here, and it here, and it here, and it here, and it here, and it here, and it here, and it here, and it here, and it here, and it here, and it here, and it here, and it here, and it here, and it here, and it here, and it here, and it here, and it here, and it here, and it here, and it here, and it here, and it here, and it here, and it here, and it here, and it here, and it here, and it here, and it here, and it here, and it here, and it here, and it here, and it here, and it here, and it here, and it here, and it here, and it here, and it here, and it here, and it here, and it here, and it here, and it here, and it here, and it here, and it here, and it here, and it here, and it here, and it here, and it here, and it here, and it here, and it here, and it here, and it here, and it here, and it here, and it here, and it here, and it here, and it here, and it here, and it here, and it here, and it here, and it here, and it here, and it here, and it here, and it here, and it here, and it here, and it here, and it here, and it here, and it here, and it here, and it here, and it here, and it here, and it here,

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0: 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We are MP minister and fall.
1: Opinuma.
0: What do you
1: mean?
0: What do you
1: mean?
0: What do you mean?
1: What
0: do you mean? What do you mean? What do you mean? What do you
1: mean? What do you
0: mean? What do you mean? What do you mean? What do you mean? What do
1: you
0: mean? What do you mean? What do
1: you
0: mean? What
1: do
0: you mean? What do you
1: mean?
0: What do you
1: mean?
0: What do you mean? What do you
1: mean?
0: What do you mean? What do you mean? What do you mean? What do you can be 17 or 13? Can't you?
1: Proverbs 17, verses 13. Was said the word in Bonnie Shepherd Panemo? Bonnie Panifieta.
0: Then you go to Mamma.
1: Aye.
0: No one say you, ma.
1: Aye.
0: You go to Mamma. No one say you, ma. Aye.
1: No
0: one say you, ma. No one
1: say
0: you, ma. I think you walk over.
1: Ah.
0: Me boy, get over my walk over.
1: Over,
0: over, over. And then me boy, HPV vaccine. Tell me, pay your bed. Amen.
1: Amen.
0: Is it covenant vaccine? Eba ye kan wasem, yan kan wasem.
1: Ye kai pa.
0: Ehwe ne, ebenya black clot. Ebenya ebenya dia pressure. Egu fie stroke. Mental hallelujah. Sana HPV vaccine so dey. Aye. Akro on fa be ma da. Ne open ye.
1: Sikanti yako.
0: Akro on ko vaccine. Amane. E se bigita sin bu se. Na si 27. Ni part African. 3 billion me wo. Ampa mache bu sa. Ah, brigade. Ade dia. Jem nya vaccine na mo di food be na nya papa. 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Amen.
1: Amen.
0: Ghana, you're going to be. Yet, Imbua, you're pure dinner. And you're going to be bianya. Mibua, you're going to be bianya. No, Mofia, that die. I am called some no, and you're going to hang it. Obisala, call your visa. That's what Mbua, what you visa, no, salai. Mibua, nipa 200, and many patre per visa. Let's come on with you. Money, money. Mibua,
1: I didn't trust you.
0: Question some. Can't you, Omo? What do you, Imbua, you're. Somebody move in the mugu, and it's for moon kittenma. And it's about moon kittenma. What do you mean kittenma?
1: More catches saying to Abamamon. One can't just say more bamboo.
0: I say, you might. I mean, I said, fear. I say, say,
1: one can't say.
0: That's what we tumba. What's what we took and say? Amboa, no matter what I did out running upon. Hey! Metamonos Mintra. Come back,
1: dear, what did punish up a panic?
0: You want ampy for? Minister for?
1: One impunny fear,
0: one impunny fear, da.
1: Aye.
0: No more ampy before. Mukotwa by penny the monoma. Jombodu. Jombodu, oh, yeah, but come from Pachaja Quank, eh? One a penny army, and you might be a watch it. No matter ye. Muko Pemboa, with this coming was, he catches Penny Wimboa, when you're Pachaja Quemboa, and go to my tenant Timono, Jombodu, where are the ideas? So any kind of a funnel. And I ain't got a pain no more, see, can't it? Penny of fear, yeah, penny way, and in mood, too. And maybe before, but to my bomono. No, my boy, mean to my say. What a bunny, Shepherd Panemun, Bunny Panny Fiat, that goes what
1: that's the Obu or Bunny for Bim.
0: Oh, wow, Obi your bunnya.
1: Aye,
0: no bunny bim.
1: Need your own number, number,
0: Benty, my rope, my sense, I see swim Quebiera.
1: The Obu or Bunny for Bim.
0: Bunny for Bunny for your bunny bim.
1: Any deal bought tin in
0: a tin in phone.
1: A radiant, I see what they don't pay.
0: My God,
1: Tia didn't see.
0: Oh, yes, I didn't see. Can what was she been some?
1: Say what they bet on
0: Tonyan, son.
1: Bro, wouldn't it?
0: Wouldn't it? Miss Kentin, well, quite some pain of fire. See, Kentin, well, was a pair of some Rabonia, and a gun, I said, she came.
1: See, Kentonyan,
0: Nabia, and a gun, I'm boy, is in pretty day.
1: Came, she came.
0: Wait, a shanty, and tell Mumpicham to you.
1: As a more brack,
0: and tell Mum, and tell Mum, and some pity was on them. 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
1: Aye.
0: Mama is a money. What?
1: A money nice simple.
0: Mama, come on.
1: Mama, Timmy,
0: dear. My mess with me. Timmy, man, kiss me. Tomana, Tomana. Where are you? Oh,
1: you're
0: shame. Before MPP, Nibia, vice or economy.
1: Come,
0: MPP,
1: only vice or economy. Vice.
0: The man is in the economy.
1: The B
0: and a disown. Or pass
1: China.
0: Arabian, what? I don't care. China, in Punjabi, what? Russian, Echo,

0: me can't your pants again, won't you? And can be the coming, sir. I'm a seminity, me wa, a 20 pa. Master Hanaka, Mamma, so not doing your chromosomes. Amen. I come on, Frank, me can't got your son of a macroni or a kiss on me. 100%. But
1: I'm
0: going to put a butta. I also
1: put a butta, Mamma, on
0: tomorrow. Yes,
1: and one on me, me, and you could tell
0: me. Piao, be it with me. No, yesu.
1: Ah,
0: yesu. Yesu, near to Abaman,
1: near to my
0: Jesus.
1: Hallelujah.
0: Near to Abaman.
1: Ah,
0: when I see him come out. Ah,
1: but I
0: must say, preaching, Mr. Mama. Why are you pardon?
1: Because
0: kind of cry was a papa cry and a fra fra. Why can't you know?
1: So much to my
0: or the kind of form was short memory. Why can't you know?
1: Can you know?
0: Mama can't you know?
1: And he short memory.
0: Yes,
1: I
0: want
1: one.
0: So, Mama,
1: no,
0: and Tommy, but too much. It's a matching.
1: It's a woe to my life. Then I would to Oshua.
0: Me, Oshua, Oshua. No, you must say, Lamas, you must say, I'll be your son.
1: Amen.
0: My son, you're my chumac.
1: Ah,
0: Montuna Sabah.
1: Montuna
0: Sabah, my son, Lodia. I'm on that damn.
1: Me
0: catch
1: him.
0: But me come on into your bar. Mama pass for some pretty came and check Monty. Saba. Cha. Master, you never did a crop. Many have been back. Tell me, call. And yet, somebody's been away. Somebody's been a bone person. Yeah. And it's for Mutuomo.
1: And PP.
0: Mutuomo.
1: Tuomo
0: from Papa to Formula. Catch your room in here. Someone got a bone person.
1: Yeah. Pass one
0: pack. Yes. Yes.
1: Yes.
0: Yes. Yes.
1: Yes.
0: Yes. Yes. Yes. Yes.
1: Yes.
0: Yes. Yes. Yes. Yes. Yes.
1: Yes.
0: Yes. Yes. Yes. Yes. I'm going to say,
1: say one hour, the papa Muyo was a Tosha Shani Munyam.
0: My God,
1: and any dear,
0: any dear,
1: I don't prono,
0: I don't put
1: my one down,
0: down come if you.
1: I am a
0: down come if you.
1: Amen.
0: And what, yes, so dear, ma,
1: man,
0: I'm not down, what it, man, down come make one.
1: I'm not afraid to pim.
0: On a day, Yabam Bamboa,
1: Yabam,
0: yes, sense, I say, send four and tell me, can't say
1: what's it yet?
0: What's here? I'm a bunny phone. What's your position?
1: And young,
0: yes, I'm Rao.
1: What's
0: a Bamba Musu? I said, Scanwall, Scanwall, from some Jai. Niska, I don't make a Kamajai, make a cry,
1: Scanwall, your
0: tea, Emma Day, and Famo, a mechanic of Sophie, a mechanic. We'll be on some hat, but two more tea. Musika.
1: It's
0: coming your own one, Yamitomaka. Then five, catch them. Come here.
1: Was so flat to pay
0: a day.
1: Now what's here no crack?
0: Can
1: I want here the antenna?
0: The antenna, Montomay, this can be a cheddar.
1: Now we are here now, Mitch.
0: Mom, we are going to scare
1: the Benny Paul,
0: Miss and Empty. I want here now, Mitch. Here, Banner, you
1: are going
0: to get a scan in our class.
1: Ah, you don't for canny.
0: Can of four, every penny is focused
1: on any
0: one yam. Can I? And then when yam,
1: aye,
0: and when yam,
1: amen.
0: Any day,
1: any day near soon.
0: As soon, yeah.
1: Bebama, one hour, yeah,
0: Papa. Hallelujah. Papa, and you're going to be against the
1: cat.
0: Can of any one empty. Amen.
1: Nipa money,
0: amen. Amen. Gen five. Amen. Then five, Mommy is come with Dino. Mom care, but I mean, yeah, Baha,
1: you
0: are said the phone, you say Ganesica, you're gonna be
1: what?
0: Coco, ya tesso,
1: why?
0: Coco, ya tesso, you are. I'm a pencil, Santa Mai, Coco, and a pigeon, what you hear now, when the ammo, ya tesso, 31.
1: Send out some wonderful Munier,
0: kind of
1: wonderful way,
0: Munier,
1: or money would never be so
0: Munier,
1: Munsu,
0: Munsu,
1: Munpena, Munia, then a
0: pronouns for MP minister,
1: a pros
0: of war,
1: Munia, and our child.
0: And
1: nobody
0: will not tell me. We
1: see Kanamo dead
0: Musica.
1: I
0: win at Kanamo. Yes, yes, yes. Go to my piano. I win at him.
1: I won't
0: tell him that. Mechanic crutch.
1: Timon Nams,
0: that's my girl.
1: My Sedia Padia.
0: My Sedia. And I'm not media. And I'm not to talk us. If you and I'm with
1: you.
0: Hey, Swamba Balancia. Oh, yes, car. I took the car. Day. I'm a young pram for Porto Conti. Umobia. Everybody's wanting.
1: It's going
0: on, but you might dance here. My God,
1: now share.
0: And
1: to my 4 hour to two,
0: and not to my phone, to my phone,
1: pen me and not.
0: And I yell to my Jamaica.
1: Would you say
0: it's a voice of your Jamaica? It's a four, young chair,
1: at him.
0: Not for young chair,
1: more than it him.
0: And I'm for you, you're putting your head at your cross
1: at him,
0: at him,
1: a
0: flower day.
1: I wonder what you tell him.
0: My God, on a yell to my Jamaica.
1: You might be
0: so. I'm up and one more, much again for bread.
1: Modia set up a perfect
0: Nasa. Ah,
1: now bow she
0: and move younger for you. Put a conquer, be a
1: shanema,
0: or be a child, or be a child, or be a child, or be a
1: child, or be a child, or
0: be a
1: child,
0: amen. Tell me, ask 24, 35, maybe. Yes, you could also want yourself one. Metal 10-5, when I saw Moka, Monka said, in an abbey. Must have four, yeah, dear. 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
1: 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And nebia
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1: na obu ase
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0: tene wasaba
1: na ma wa be frere
0: da fo ma o yere be frere amen
1: na na ni da so so se Paul be ma no
0: sika
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0: 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Emma used to know him, what it? Zika, what can we send to two of us when you were sending Chesca? And we are Chesca, and we are there.
1: Zika,
0: amen. Together for you, you are toying you, and sassing in Ajiska. I mean, some of you are. None of us there. God bless you. Don King, God bless you. Frank, God bless. Amen. Hello?
2: Hello?
0: Papa, as you go.
2: Amen, and go.
0: Amen, it's you. So I have an entry point. Papa, you're the uncle.
2: And the radio. Echia obibia wo yenyankopon yesu dim.
0: Amen.
2: Ichira nyonyam, enka yenerwade, yenyankopon tiyatupuwa, nidini yesu kristo. Se obipiu, obimpiu, ononi nyankopon.
0: Amen.
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2: 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Eni jina kani Philippians chapter 2. Verse 10, 11. O see your boy, yes, dear.
0: Jesus, you
2: could agree. There was sorrow. There was our sister.
0: Amen.
2: There was our sister.
0: Amen.
2: When you are a boy,
0: Jesus.
2: If the Nippon, the radiator, any papa, the amano, and on our own for so. It is all best to know, wounds to know. Young couple, one for so name, when you said the Biba.
0: Amen.
2: Ubi Webby,
0: Jesus.
2: So you are here. So your lawyer. So a politician, so yes, stop. Na dia me me fe wo Yesu huni. Ni ni pa hinta kra wo yakoma onim.
0: God bless you.
2: Inte me ya me preaching. 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
0: Amen.
2: Inte Urade enya me nko anya me fana yakopon ma. 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San will be yes, a woko school beam, no aqua Christian dear, and Mara school nibbishing in a obejinin in her tomb.
0: God bless you.
2: The Emanian Kupomwa and Kupomra, a yanassum.
0: Amen.
2: Into me, I wonder what to will ye Christ to me. And I in Yankopaku and Yankopafuna, Yabidi Yisretino. A radi emma yenina uno bibiere unuse, I was a radiasam no denante.
0: God bless you.
2: Yes, ye best on Nipania, and of four, ye better near Jimmy for, ye better near Kotkampafu. I mean, you have a kind Galatians chapter 1, mommy. Galatians chapter 1, you can read 8, Adeba. Galatians chapter 1, 8, about the 10. Yababu Bokakra. In a radical chira by boomu, a soft one as they say muna mudia mudistika, mudi dai mudi domne, a radical chira. Yes, you can't change the New Testament. Chicken in baby.
0: Oh,
2: and then my mini about Tessa Bubosso. In this also for 1 year, sister, a young radio waiting.
0: What
2: from Unima Radi?
0: Wonderful.
2: He said, after I know the mudiat, Bonia mudiat, you'll be bringing a yiska.
0: Oh,
2: a popularity in
0: Israel. Fame.
2: And then one cabonia moody, wouldn't you?
0: Debbie.
2: And then one cabonia moody, wouldn't
0: you? Scadu TV. Scadu TV.
2: Scadu moody tree.
0: And a bit of
2: a scanning area.
0: Scadu.
2: Munia scanning area, Maria.
0: Because you
2: must say, Mamma Sania Mobre.
0: Ah,
2: Mamma Sania Moyari.
0: Diabetes. Pressure.
2: So Yarian is Samoana. Mundi
0: Wahana.
2: Radim Mumbo.
0: Amen.
2: Galatians chapter 1.
1: Galatians 1:8. Was it a sempoyen and na above phobi fishro? Emba be can send puffo frobich remo candy a young country monohua. Only a
2: me patochi, Namiaqua, Namiafuna, a Christopher Jiddy for. Honestly, empo above phobi
0: can be.
2: Apart from your yes, I cannot win you only a chirawa
0: domo.
2: In Jenso, more be a funny, Mr. Monana, that be you. Or so he become one be, Wadomio.
0: My God.
2: Ma, Mr. Trusto.
1: Na sadi ye kane kane no.
0: My God.
1: Sa na fe mi ka bio.
0: Jesus.
1: So obi ba be kan sempa foforo bi kire mo ka de mwagye no ho a onuye.
2: Wo su was senseless to.
0: Repeat.
2: Repetition means emphasis. Was senseless to true. Apart from yes to sempa ni hwini o. Na yesu ba de adwuma na obeye. Are nji ni entumi kan okure.
0: Oh.
2: Yeni Yesu ni atu ye ngosko.
0: Oh.
2: Ya te ten sorry.
0: Oh.
2: Ya kwa jen stasu wa nanano mwa.
0: Jesus.
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2: Adafo. 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The major problem of this country ya Christopher. Ya sofo. Ya hini ya kosto. About your every president, your friends, Kwame Nkrumah, ever pay Mahama, Omuni and Quasari. Omuni and Quasari. At the end, I saw for you, pretty true. At the end, Yaka. We are a major cause of this problem. Ghana, Yen, Yen, Ye, Christopher, Tutuna, Yen, Yatom, and Yatofo. Fisati, the Nipa 12 for Pai, Yusu Jaomu, Jerusalem, Hong Kong, Christopher, Tajuma, we are Israel. Tajuma, which means an Israel between Nipa 12 and Hong Kong, Christopher. Not any yes, I've been 2%. At the end, yeah, you're Ghana.
0: Oh,
2: yeah. I mean, Cassam Winter, a Christopher, when you ye can be, you can be in a problem, and by me, and the air course of my money recently. But you say, but you see, I'm pretty okay. I'm here.
0: Oh,
2: some nearby. Some part, mimly, mumpany for no. 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This will be a marriage in a camp, Mr. Wobby, pretty or this. The castor, left, right, center, stick up in Kinipan. 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
3: Oh,
2: no biya woka samre na home custom waitro, ubiya woka politician biya NDC, MPP, DPP, osofu a woka samre na home. They come at your own year round the wasam. One in young coupon years to wasam. Visit ye, never was young Kuriaskin and coconut.
3: Oh,
2: and any years to kind.
3: Oh,
2: we are singing our carmonka.
3: A cow.
2: We are singing our carmonka.
3: One of
2: me who police to me be who defend it, and I may be commented it in a yes, I buy to me and so I buy me young coupon. Now we are going to transfer them. Talk about Payat from Mammy and our papa
3: communion.
2: Now coupon years to see Yanko Casempa. 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
2: Ebi ya kaa na yetim na ye kenya mtema. 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
3: Oh.
2: Ta preacher na wobe preacher wa kaya ni muno. 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No political party, no. Now Roman Catholic Empire, according to me, and Christo, to my
3: God.
2: And this and MPP and
3: FPP
2: and this.
3: No one.
2: My name is Amadou. I bought some now. Madam Owatoso, Papa. My name is Tia Rabia. Come and dem afar. Madam Owatoso. Me ba jamu hu na na kwa kubro in some video no.
3: Jamu
2: hu ya ba men.
3: Me oso dona, oso dona. Oso brepa.
2: Ahimfo, astafo, politician. And then na kwa kubro.
3: Oso dona o.
2: Oso
3: dona. Jamu ano.
2: I'm not going to be able to do it.
3: Only when
2: I want to stop. The party, the Kenyan Tatam, they are 20.
0: God bless you.
2: My government is just one Tata, which is why you are, but Osimonia no
0: member. Mammy,
2: the man penny one, what?
0: Oh, Jesus,
2: the man penny, any Okuja Tablaqua.
0: Mamma,
2: what? Mamma, what? Mamma, what? Mamma, what? Mamma,
0: what?
2: Mamma, what?
0: Mamma,
2: what? Mamma, what? Mamma, what?
0: Mamma, what?
2: Mamma, what? Mamma, what? Mamma, what? Mamma, what?
0: Mamma, what?
2: Mamma, what? Mamma, what? And I'm a semi-tier mono,
0: she's
2: a member to my pendy. A nipper three, four now, we must read
0: in car.
2: I want to mean Cayanon to
0: move. No way,
2: I'm not pointing out money, money, and Yanio Mope, or more money, money, Yanio Mopa, Yan Yamanio.
0: God bless you.
2: Maybe say, Antina City, and Rana Mokano, say, Kermo, Yasimian Preachy.
0: Come on,
2: Nemo Yaka, Nekon, Menoka, my bedroom commander, me too quite rap. Come out to my back commander.
0: God bless
2: you. There be into what the time where you bury us and you know your problem.
0: Tell me so.
2: What the time where you bury us and your problem. The geopolitics problem. You just preach in quiet problem.
0: Oh, sad.
2: When you manage your danger, I'm okay, preaching in Hawking. And when a radi mammy in Castia woman, me BBS, I'm a person in your moon Castia in Alta Macata. Oh, say, Caramo. Tired to quina a qua, or more mutual idea woman, a real mutual womb, a yadro, a yadro, a bibidro, any target, no, India. A yabibidro, a target. And Nunjin or Moka Hawking in a moving car, with a can aircon, most of the more mutual idea woman, a yadia or mutual bibidro, in a bibidro, so ne papa.
0: And a crap.
2: And Nunjin only a bibi, a couple years ago, as a young. Your physical and spiritual life, and you know, Mr. Tamrano.
0: Oh,
2: spiritual life near years to Christ to preach in Ambe Pritaman for Bastatra. In a Hawking, you see, Padudu, our Muton, a dear Woka, Mr. Kayaqua, and your more or more yet a Bibidru,
0: and
2: yes, I did not see you. Fisanam in churches, about the San Romuka, San Roman, you know, a year different Ebo, and not see out at the end Emogana for me, Timo, Muntista, Mumma, Tamber, and Bum, tell your police me, tell your lawyer, tell your hini, Obibi Abbas Porto, Mr. Jasar coin with 2 time beam, he sent you Radim Abbe Yawno, he sent young Kupasam Kroja, what's a mamianka? Now, really, I offer so but you, Baba Yatoba Manabro, Nomia Castiana Muku, Mr. Mumper Radin and Kupas, Nasan and Nancy and Adania Roberts, I'm sorry.
0: I'm not going to be able to do it.
2: Maybe I give me 2 quina once to be me pretty okay, me pretty okay.
0: Me
2: we know, we like we know, and shut down for me. We know, or more pretty okay, we know, Niamh Samuel Abois,
0: Abois,
2: or send him to do and stand quite,
0: Papa,
2: into one more preaching and
0: one. Can't go to the
2: criminal, then Niamh Samuel, your pretty organ is 70%, and we are no criminal, for the Sababa and friends, 50% too. Now I'm watching Niamh Samuel, I'm up as Uncle Annie, the Moncolani. Moncolani, you.
0: Oh,
2: I am one of Mokanya Miasam, Timon Colani, but saying, I'm saying, and be one in a year to am a tiny say,
3: oh, money pay, money pay.
2: My was the encophobia, encophobic, encobobidia, encophobia, and one in Roby, and punishment. We have some money for you.
3: I tell you, yes,
2: Muria Macatan, some pastor, yeah, Radibet Yamaka.
3: Amen.
2: Yeah, no, you're back on the credit. So,
3: bless you.
2: We are tough, mommy. We are white. In a tear, we are soft on him, so to make a credit.
3: And one,
2: and Radish Topoto will be a woody, I was so we are tough for.
3: My God.
2: God bless our homeland Ghana. Yes. National pledge, we are still so happy as God.
3: I say,
2: we are Manya Ghana. Ghana is the nation of God, and nobody is going to stop this nation. We'll be in 2 minutes. Stop.
3: Amen. Amen. My God.
2: Amen.
3: Oh, hallelujah. Yeah, Papa, I was a Yamiakua, ya radio your boy. Papa, you took your mom. You burn some of my son. Oh, my God. Yamiakua, every day, boy. Gana Madawasi. Santa Madawasi. Papa, you miss some woman, pa. Why should it be Anna? Young person, what? After tearful, with my friend. Test your turn, draw, and I will be to be so. Sicadro, and I come for, and I want wine, but you wait. Not Camu.
1: ye ko preach ya se.
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3: 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Adai.
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3: 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And me lunch cry. 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So for my sir, you say God bless you. 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I mean, some of the children, I'm watching, go back, don't king, God bless, amen. 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

David Amankona, Gamer, Adriana Stars, a boy, a Ophie, a Tia, a Swadro, all Blacks, a Beto Jase, Conconsa Panetti B, Ama, a Refia, Wojinemoa, Watuairam, Waji, Conconsa Panetti B, Ma, Stephen Amankona, Echo converted to net near Dino, a Nay, a Mobile Refinetti, say, Nemode Importer, and said, you know, go now, Stephen Amankona, or converted at all net, you know, you nominated, say, one day player of the matter, Nemode Importer, and said, Yepa, Nana Kofi Babel of A team na for the Media Massacre Club against the BB United. Ewa way, which me a Jumani Kama, Emma Medema, Emma Moji, the only the 3 maximum points on Eba Etaqua and Apostle Sports Stadium. The modern Bono Boye against the BB United. No, when your nomination, what J A player of the match about the Piaso, it's me a Kama. Also, answer of Port City against Bechem United. 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Premier. You know, a sunny year pa goes dry.

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2: Nana, what do you mean? Say, to Yagu, Bunko Daddy, I can say.
3: Bunko Cross, how can I Bunko Bunko Daddy and your Betsmaker? I want to Shabano, eh, Obiasa Maker. Never one yadding, never one yadding, Bunko Daddy, one yadding.
2: Nanoma, Pasho, Bunko Daddy,
3: never one yadding, 20 Ghana.
0: Oh, tea.
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3: 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Sir, what one man can we say? Oh, quite a while, you know, as I buy a bonny amount. My dream, how many are here? But I'm not question about who is a
0: 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And painful, baby, or say, who see, dear, a mumokoqua?
3: William, sir, Benny, time my abbey of the shop one is seven per crosso. But I must have over some we conclude and make us ask him. Because I'm home, and yet, I am not a bonny say. Se mi yo banam do mi kunu e bone
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3: 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Did he deny the fact say wo chite na so won chite? 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
3: 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And I say a broken heart, no dear sir. 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Me who say wuchiti. Evidence ni. 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And honestly, aya, wa ya, unka bi bia, woman dia. And yet, the only two bits my any say. Send coming to Jabul mama, ebe sheku kakra. So, hm. And I'm jabbering to bear Munan Shaki Beman. Mimit is a man here, Bimbusam, and I'm in his work. And I'm a prempe. And I, because I dear would me, would not would you bonny no? Nay, I bow Jenny and men now, not me, I mean, bonny, not Benjamin. We are Bimbusam. So I'm not a pedenti and yarn, and I knew near Bay Bimbusam. Because there's no via. Sad, we won't what default, would the wounds, what default, or Ocotron Pram, what default. Now, Mammy, at me, dear, I come out of offense, I pence. Any broken hearted, media ka I can smell some bone, you come to go shake out just a quadrant and pursue. Because some classes open your nursery, and I'm
0: why.
3: It's imagine. You see, the friend is over to Bob and then nice pursue. Only the oil, only 2 years in cinema, it's a nursery. No,
0: say we are not all three because all born out non so as in a chia called Daniel Gunness.
3: And so we have been with some, what do you have been with some? And all him. I'm not going to add you been now. No, so what do you find? And there's no way any question can now. Out me done. That's all we need.
0: Sir,
3: I know every me. Me do me bonnet. I didn't me. Me ma ko wiadi no. No masaa ko back say. I didn't know wiadi but emani ni me. No. I'm far di no. Unye be unye hum poni omo. 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We ni akupu onkwa ne don no. Awo ina free. Amra even say esu kabi bomu.
0: Oh don't why.
3: Eya oba na oya bo ni ja e jojo ai
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0: na so owu aku no
2: tutu je wo owu aku no
3: debi o ase won ti ase
2: Wa kuno
3: na wo se wo chiti ma pusu wa on ka she the only church me tina making say me bobo ogia it only can be you could have surrendered but when we are hum bonent no you didn't do anything
2: wo bo dia no wa bo o wo me tina ka cha ba man say me bo ogia so wan ka no kra cha me bo ogia
3: na say wo bo ogia no no so no ogia o bo say no ogia so if anything say be man and ko ni hum bia na say ona ka say won say e bia dia wo ye no Obis man upper hand was wa. I come back with my sobriety. I said,
0: in the first place. Now, so, Bodia.
3: Miss it, you. See, I saw me canoe. One person said, a job on all bonus or boss or kunukro, nukuno. But when he said, oh, free yaw yaw mo, yaw mo,
0: and one of
3: the unukuna brown and mutton fiona be tenant to be on wood genus like a creepy, but you have a jukuno. And I was a woman with evidence.
0: My question,
3: sense in the first place, let me say. Obey and be now as a check.
0: I was saying, Uncle Bodian, I
3: saw me county, I say.
0: I was saying, Cobo.
3: I saw me county, I say. Moon person much I say. But Obana Jones over Kunukun. About Donukun, or not just Uncle Kunukun,
2: about Doku,
3: but Debbie,
0: or any day.
3: Say, Nucleia, PM, any disappointment, I come at ye.
0: And see, Uncle Kuno.
3: I got shits, and not the man.
0: I dare now, I'll buy you.
3: Debbie, oh, another prepper show. I didn't know about no more to you. Now what's on them? It's open when you said you're open now, you could have stopped it. But why is it one stopping? What did I say?
0: And now, so who's one stopping? I didn't know. So, when I
2: didn't know about one, I need you.
3: The bill,
0: okay.
3: The bill, Mammy, come here.
0: The service, come here. Yeah, Papa, I'm not coming. Yeah, you're open the sky. Mammy, come here.
3: And it's Hano, Oboja, Obojano. Bema, not one moon. It is a wouldn't need be beer, but ya I tie a job, but I'm not better know in favor of you are. And come back so that you won't be. Tis a member, I said, my house, my false, or 100 cents. On also, Bobo, you could tell me, say, Obojano, you said, John, you're not Bosekim, Benjamin. ba mi se me ubo mbi atua ka me fa ase akwa bibi nti do bo nyina ye den mente ye oba so me se na prove 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
0: I
3: did this one Uber or noon. It's on Obano and Pranoso, Bonifans was no. Quan or Oko. It's only Jabuna, Sikino, and never never pursue. Because on the way to my affair, Jabuna. Say, Chitio, so want it to only Jabuna, which Madame. And on so different. And I just want open with Miss Amanda, or every woman, sir. On a real woman, till now, but not to maybe any sanker, all but General Berman in what they can see. But we're Berman, it's one more money, shake you. And shake you. Adaya, he said, Mimi, what two me so soon would Yana Warborn into Miss Madame Mansab also. No credit can answer Dania Bandersu. The Berman didn't know whom the Miss Rono. Berman, you're Ben Bonsam. And the one or no band the end in the year. Mummy, I just have fat and so no band in the year. Uncle Bobiaco, papa, and it's Chedo, said Chedo, said Tredo, said Diego de Bia. Bibe ko kama penye chede obano bemo no ko chiti amanya na speculate amana na evidence anko bonetin baby ko anko bodua anka pusu na anko bodua na so fitia na obi asoda bodua eye yawdia wo ko so pain se 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assembly ho do I answer body now dear no dear? Near do what ma who sa forces and no crest or say do what because I don't pray. Go busa say only me eda. May I saw catch away? And in the first place, oh you know crown no unsem no. And say ya dear no bad fast or no the book jar than can junk on air chats. Air chats is where money you to me say open our bob and then when found home. And a banner so called boy, yeah, and also the asked mammy. It's a me dear, and me blame more baby say. I don't see no boy, Jana. No, mum, bet I did crop ben a bet money ye yin sir. And bow burn it to myself over Bodia. And then I'll quiet ye. Much more beginning of Bodia. What's the beginning of Matias when you know people with ya? Of Bodia. And I was so what I just offered to Bodia with Saw. Who cheats you was a debut? Who cheats was a debut? I didn't see quite now said it did not come from home, which wasn't right. And to them, so Barnum innocently, and I did Jabon and Yanum, but. And yes, such no so kunu kunu straight away so anya ne boni bi no kunu. 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
0: enti kromfo be fa. 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
3: Ena kromfo so ko fa. 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O babo. Minimum quotas from German or
0: Tina, say.
3: Minimum quotas
0: in the first place. I was so bodi.
3: And I was minimum that I'm about Giada.
0: And
3: then, I didn't necessarily. So I had a baby, baby, so couldn't need any of so in front of that. It's not, oh, yes, not because I'm Kuna da Basse. Why not my home can't say, see, oh, Mimbeso Kuna da Bau skims now the Benyam. You uncas our trap now, I said, Tamino. One gas of a tomb, son of Emmanuel, no. I said, Miss Kunda, then you flown, but one gas I don't want, but the end. So much ye, sana kwe ye. Which is very bad. Me asem wenwe, obani ye mobo. 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Which was very bad. Decision now bema teke ne. 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And our more banner, it takes a decision. So you be at the hornman, never be back or can I did it. And I prempe.
0: You, Vivian Coca, Papa, any did it. Uncle Nobe.
3: I said, you be the Honor Coca, any did it. And I may be back or cup of any today. Hey, I'm not some
0: Baba.
3: My emotion.
0: That's all money, cousin, you know, who's you?
1: Nana, the woman is in the first place, your worry. Who's a bonusy respect is a reciprocal.
0: Yeah.
1: What the mammy, I'm the
0: amount.
1: Berman and Yadia in Chiremum, or Banaso and Yadia in Chiremum. 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
0: Just say I'm complex.
1: I just said we don't want lady. 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
1: 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I said we see no. 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
1: 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Who were them a bit more than amount? What would be a woman sooner than a children or the amount? Now, Ababe also has him. Na kwa wako, wako mwuse ukunu chimpina. 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I didn't know before so we consult to where he said, "Most of them could not jump in more than no." This is all evidence. What could change feely? So I didn't know when the church said, "What change rare-handed?" When the BBA came, no one said, "Oh, who born a suspect now?" Oh, the only way defended now will be brave. Who said me for a seeker? Who said who but who said me no could not hold? Who said, "Oh, next year we what suspect no." 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A normal kindness who knew Kunupo be Kaukunu couldn't fair for be, no more tenants a kind of dare more. Berman could have been a new one money did your bunting, winning a kind of dare more. And Tessie begged more, lady no be via ya. 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
0: okay.
3: But I've been home for other purposes.
0: Me busa wasem, wa wasem akin. O see it could be so ban the first time. Okay. What if say a ampan the first time? But onim diabo. Iduana or bo beman. Wa ye bida. And on swe.
3: What and so sina you just say, every and the first time sina well who bones and yanon. And kwa tabba go mum in yano.
0: And I make us say
3: uh-huh. Yeah, the first time.
0: And the first time. Pewa was
3: up. I said the first time to a hubo.
0: Maybe on the first time into a hubo. And all but I knew could be as a ma tis or no basi at a sa in yaw. Na ebin so or no so I dear na in yina so na wo jina bodiano. Ebi on what two sana money be da beman in him.
3: And I'm so say, if it's me so I say, Beman said, I'll cast what been hono, or no what been winter over fetch thee. And I saw Bansu and hubo, and also swear. And the reason said, bear, Amy Bray.
0: Baba,
3: what is any such chinchina? I said, chinchina, say, or a coffin bet new crunch chinchina, in yan, every saw your first timer, and tina yede, at well humbon. And now, sir, Bemos have been huntino, I don't know what ding or what who bamba for some kinds of bamboo something, and since in that, and yan, and there's a best way possible.
0: You, Baba,
1: and I was an amateur will be this nature, I didn't say, will be sikairanas or so copa. Not the worker, you know. Sikana me, mimivia, you know. Some dear told you, and Emma. Mammy can't be here.
0: It's Mignano,
1: it's Mignano. And one of Muntuna Macassa said, would you step on Utia Mua? It's Mignano.
0: As I bet my kite, a diabobi will be born of roof. Nisica, that dem Nesca Naira. And I nay uncle for no motor, or didn't any boo barco. So now, first can. eno o de sobo na ebo no o de sobo na ebo no no enye wa o eno o sa bo na danfu ni dia se o no afa mi sika na se se o so nyo no afa obo

0: A warrior, a juma, a dachi, a timu pop, and you sushia papa at the bemoa. This is all them piper and more day, a shadana say.
1: The Biarada, and the young papa evangelist, I will see. And one pire and a papiara, 5 a.m. and the quarter 7 a.m. Our Holy FM 98.9. And one pipe boy moon, deliverance ever coso. Now running your dance, your super brenema. 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
1: 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Team no I fully set C Taylor ewa around Sunday Olisi Eba be boy wemu ewa manani semu and afe so Sadisku Eshaman Yaman Swako Kama and so MC Ahonomo Charity and Afe Alberta Ehenyama Kama Ama Yansu Yeti Chatum in terms of air camera aspect in na. It's what I'm doing. So we're going to be YouTube no so Silver Media 983. Ko na okwa no wa search engine no ko search Silver Media 983. 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O subscribe we are na wa hit notification bar no so no wa share mo bia san so atimi akabi na bibia so atimi aye kama ho no mo. 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Before say e be ko no Abusia, may catch us away no and ye command the morning, command the morning, command the morning. 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It's answer a remo, ye pedia betty, and now say bet me a ti me drew or tradian ponyan cropon yunasia. A ye empire qua, and noa, and a bet me a boy, am I a bra, ye dadas at any a brabunina, a bet me a quay at your mind to command the morning, command the morning. The attendance wain a ye evangelist, I will see. And Adwumadi or the Aba, a Holy TV, and also says CTM TV. Now, Adwumadi a Chebu, a YouTube, and also Facebook, and a TikTok. The here and said, Obed join Womo from 5 a.m. to 7 a.m. Evangelist, I will see, will be a tomb, a free, a Jordan Kokosi, if you had a so, near Kwako Bomb, by a command the morning. Once again, on Facebook, a Evangelist, I will see, YouTube, so a Evangelist, I will see, and a TikTok, or no, a Evangelist, I will see. 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My catch or send the branches in the bibri. The tenant said, O Pese be a susu loan, a small and medium enterprise, church air development loans in a day, motor vehicle loans, salary loans in a dinner now call a Akuma Kwanguma community PLC. 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Tiny Adia can also be at Waso, a wood to medium so at the amount. Obedi me a formo, a was 0594011186, and a 0594101200. 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Cristiano Ronaldo, I can't send you a two bombo, papa, papa, papa, and who sent you before the abroad. Your birthday semun so so, sending a year league table in this city, and a year starts on your ball match week 5 in the year. Players need be more than one who sent you, you better come once and sweat me and stay tuned. Nothing will be also intimate and your kamatim call straight to Baba Asai. 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
1: Euros yes
0: what the magi president in the war
1: of course
0: over 2016 what the flag nation flag
1: good
0: flag they show me some what is it Ronaldo in entertainment
1: some
0: bon corner mon kokon ko denye
1: of course
0: cap number am pa am ko je ka ko
1: buy
0: yeah and I as a quick history oh first of all na Portugal for say Ronaldo bobo no boma na ho
2: silver sports
1: okay
0: as any be back up no it is the port nay in the state of Kwara Kuru Bobo mo no e bi kura de mercy photo akwato jara ho unless say omo obeji 2016 obeji person Europe dey be mo kan example
1: yeah iru so no
0: obeji iru so no and am am for so I obi am am and as anime in as try a feeling na Portugal for no e kunu say we iru and o sabeji Nations up on our
1: move. Yes, UEFA Nations League. No,
0: UEFA Nations League. But Wajaji Minu. On only time Wajaji Bako.
1: Yeah.
0: It abeka Europe. No, once Abeji too. What I say.
1: Pa.
0: So say chalk or chalky so say they are more mine.
1: Of course.
0: Under the leadership of Ronaldo. Iti wu huwa huwa Yesu so as one huwa.
1: Nanu ya sign o.
0: Nanu ya ya sign o amasa. You para sokura wodi ngina na na wo Saudi Arabia o.
1: Yeah.
0: Hold my crown near Crave, Ronaldo is a woo. Here, Baba, no, no. Was some of mine was so much on ye. And Munyama, Ronaldo, ma Portugal, ya o football, and ya some
1: people,
0: and then the government in Ginaso. No, not a single player, not even a few as well as a few.
1: Yes.
0: It is such a person, no. So only the party was here, and then quite as I say, it did Ronaldo fast on.
1: Ti na se kama se Ronaldo ene Messi obi a national team no Messi ti se ye treat ni ye po bebere se ne
0: Ronaldo ese Ronaldo
1: wow
0: Messi ka se for the football career international level dey ba ye ene ukọ Argentina a holiday
1: wow
0: government no I in holiday omae no omo ya ide eya yiko mu no eya award no
1: yes medals no
0: medals no the highest award ever Argentina and no nobody ebe bo Messi
1: yeah on be anano ti si a Messi be fe no doctor Lionel Messi Corichin
0: so won ye bibia mo se onya mo no kro no
1: no kre
0: na no ti se on prime minister no kre kase bibri took over Portugal sarawe because of Ronaldo
1: no kre
0: na no ya
2: silver sports Silver Sports.
0: You put 1.6 million. And now, if you're a person in Portugal,
1: Portugal national team. Yeah.
0: Such a person is only delay. In case of bro national team,
1: no
0: credit.
1: But
0: I give you a moment. You're quite willing to be there.
1: No credit.
2: Silver Sports.
1: Okay.
0: The boy about to say, one also so after Diego Maradona.
1: Maradona. Say, Bimu said,
0: after Burichaga, good. Oh, more kick place 96, 86. Argentina, G.
1: World Cup.
0: Diego Maradona, don't make Burichaga name, but become owner now. Me and something to take him on. We have been a never so. I fancy
1: Maradona,
0: Maradona never so. Maradona so born or born ye. On a name to Argentina, and if I can record, no, Messi, a Bible chum.
1: Wow. Ebimuse Messi, Nikasi, your name, Glory, say, when you're dear, Argentina, and I say, I can see fully there be near the Germana. Messi, dear, any cow, my
0: dear. Mo se yo a cup nyina na yo prestigious dey ben cup in front say
1: prestigious trophy na good
0: bit ana World Cup na year number 1
1: cause year born of 4 years bi ana year born dey prestigious trophy yeah
0: and na okay well pillar ball na we at the Messi born no be no bow
1: wow
0: but na we great one of the greatest. And I woke up with Jennifer Kumi, yes,
1: wow,
0: 58, 62, 97. Baku for the woke up, Miss Baku, yes, sir. I'm not sure I did,
1: Baba.
0: I dear Ma Tembia, I dear Ma Tembia, sir. Kotokone has. Africa. So if you see na the great room, club championship.
1: Of course.
0: And then my friend is saying Champions League.
1: Yeah, CAF Champions League.
0: CAF Champions League. And when the super. In terms of club, And now, Africa Cup of Nations, one. And now. Club championship,
1: A two, Asana,
0: Confederation, so up and Super Cup,
1: on so Abba Count.
0: Cup of Nations, see your man, Moody, Panatun chain. Call the back club level, they are. Club level, they are. They are highly agile 12 times as I say. Kotoko Fanas, Bako, and Kron Wajitu.
1: Wow.
0: Since 1967. Santo Coco, who generally pick it, 70s, we do 80s. Fanas, and prem
1: 9 times.
0: What did you two? So, two now, what you know? Club champ, if anything, African Cup Club Championship, Sambre, no, yeah, a Champions League, you know. Nibalu, no, Samakano, a 20, Confederation 15.
1: Wow.
0: It is only Confederation back 8 o'clock. Yesterday, and I can see you
1: CAF Champions League.
0: Champions League.
1: Yeah.
0: Because I didn't play.
1: Yes.
0: Has I did a back. Has I did a super cup. Has I did
1: Confederation. Yeah.
0: But overlure. But what do
1: you know? You know what? You know.
0: I'm still up to top.
1: Yes. Valuno.
0: Valuno top.
1: Yes.
0: Uko CAF from Remoa. I know they are a Warsaw.
1: Yes.
0: Titan Bia, so here, Omuriti, Africa teams in a Kotoko Biacho, Waji Biacho, so yes, tell her, and then be no idea in general.
1: The demon pa Tikotokon Moon said that the Bia Kotokon was so. Good.
0: A dear Mark of Timmy, a was so. Mumuna, Machero.
1: Wow.
0: What I say,
1: Tias,
0: it is an awkward rope, so. Any Biasia, would the
2: Silver Sports.
1: UEFA Champions League.
0: UEFA Champion.
1: And a Europa League.
0: And a Europa League.
1: And a Conference League.
0: And a World Cup.
1: And a World Cup.
0: It is a World Cup. World Cup. Ni mina. Uti World Cup. Pambi inua. Ukova sa ni ma inina. Oji World Cup mi ba mi ni se ya. Swatcha say would you work up me say ya ukova ayina kanina.
1: Yes.
0: The pillar did it 3 times in the year. Nature said there's no single player in this world, in this planet.
1: Wow.
0: Yes, I mess why be power.
1: Why be power?
0: Why give me papa conca cafe one wine? Why did you be a bed you wake up one?
1: Yes, yes, yes.
0: What you say?
1: Of course.
0: And
1: sir, Copa American, why did two times?
0: Why did two times? Balando.
1: Yeah,
0: Balando as well. Why did
1: eight times individual was he? Bibri.
0: And so yesterday, and it's over Lua. Work up on me in Sana Papana, Brazil in Nagina.
1: In wood.
0: In wood. You see, a dear war football would be a messy.
1: Wow.
0: Ronaldo, I do football mupia.
1: What you
0: the omu generation, if you are, the baby in your place, almost so value, and only be able to do Messi and Ronaldo. A
1: bedding.
0: Wow. Opa me and Cassie, Ronaldo saw a bagana. Crowd will be pulled.
1: Debris.
0: Yeah, my Messi in Cassie or bagana. Crowd will be pulled.
1: Debris.
0: Such a player and obo national team now. Misunderstanding about my obey the basabasa.
1: David, your son is a good year,
0: sir. And it is up to Portugal for say, they should decide for their own,
1: of course.
0: Almost a player, no, but the Diagrono, when you play a catwa.
1: Yeah.
0: Ronaldo, no, but the Diagrono. If you Ronaldo original or Muchumu do no crano, on crown work up and so on, so on, so I did the bay two, or so I did two, as I say. One of the greatest players. And now, you know, Ronaldo on Swaji, wake up on Swaji Bako, and now Balando on Swaji Bako,
1: watching on Swaji Bako,
0: Swaji Bako.
1: So now do Nazale de Lima Swaji Bako,
0: also Jabako.
1: Yes, Balando, no.
0: Yeah.
1: The youngest ever player on Swaji Balando at that time, no, 20 years,
0: so,
1: getting to 21 years, and on the GA.
0: And she, when we now follow my, by Esselano, modern day football, I am a mumbre, she did. But the woman who said, Messi, number one.
1: And yes,
0: football, no.
1: Okay.
0: San is a seba.
1: Okay.
0: Second, a shake up of nations, I said, no.
1: I,
0: Geno, a GDG to a swan. The country said, a baby 80 pet.
1: Yes, no, no, so.
0: The first, a crane a 4. In the 8.
1: No, no, so.
0: And no, Chelsea be Briaba Becano, and Chelsea over top.
1: Okay.
2: Silver Sports.
0: Mathematical with the grammar. Mathematical with the grammar.
1: The grammar.
0: Crown of Fossil Ship will never be in Nigeria. You didn't have a number of some dow.
1: Wow.
0: Jejo Kucha, what may ye be power? We are saying
1: yes,
0: why ye be. And so, Boko Nigeria, at another phone, the woman play and very mathematical, the big bame.
1: Same pepe.
0: Chibua must was setting record not to her.
1: It's a minimum to not
0: to be moved by who say yes, but Nigeria for the bonum, it is a go from Odeba me. What's up?
1: Wow.
0: Or sugar as a calculator and a ruler down.
1: Wow,
0: mathematical big banner.
1: Now, mathematical and a Christian grammar
0: is a catcher. Or sugar
1: calculated goal, measured goal,
0: sir. Wow. Côte d'Ivoire.
2: Silver Sports.
1: Wow,
0: so sir. Of course, Senegal. Also, Senegal, but Pedja Senegal.
1: Wow.
0: And so, 1990 Cup of Nations, but tomorrow, woman group semi final. So, no one, Chikrana, just a winning global by a bobo, Saudi Arabia, Kobo by Munich, and my place. Sadio Mane,
1: yeah.
0: Senegal for crop player, be number four, but if I have the last
1: Sani.
0: Or we need crowd or Germany when it's over the ball. Now, before Fen Abdullah Sana,
1: okay,
0: no defender.
2: Silver Sports,
0: your amount for production and your bad. Ghana has a baby Pele, Babayara, Oseku Fini, Mohamed Ahmed Polo, Golden Babu, and Zak in Benifubua. As I know, they
1: pa.
0: The woman, Ronaldo, and Ken Ye, Messi. Bonabaso
1: pa, and no hanging boot.
0: House of Folk.
1: Mhm. E den ekoso baba.
0: House of Folk dia ekoso nyina ne se. Draw na san chasse. 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
1: Mhm.
0: San chasse.
1: Draw so na ne ye ka se draws no.
0: San chasse. Woman mo ye sa de no. Ye hu wo mo. 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Sa hasin jili gi no mo so nye.
1: Wow.
0: De pia media ma de beko.
2: Silver Sports.
0: Say Shelly Gas has a share toss of two and
1: how
0: many Timon de Bia. But young Qua Musumunco,
1: Baba, name him for foi.
0: Young Qua Musumunco.
1: Eh,
0: me mechanical
1: say,
0: a Tim Eight,
1: Tim Biba, Muni Momo,
0: Muni Momo. Young Qua Musumunco.
2: Silver Sports.
1: Baba, you okay?
0: We knew Kahas and positive the bar. Not positive, I started to know. I started to try and be almost
1: a wash.
0: Didn't see it. I'm afraid to run about
1: your co friends in the way. Now, you go
2: Silver Sports.
0: So many at much has I said to him, I say to him,
1: that's of good.
0: You are Muslim.
1: Yes.
0: Supporters are moody, said Manos. I said, Qua Musumun go.
1: Oh, my young coin, come qua, Usun Chandru.
0: In the Moye, the moody to me, and you have a force or so. I hasn't gone a bully again.
1: Debbie,
0: my young qua, Musumun called any day, I made your money by the any for a baby. La Proca,
1: you call newspapers in
2: Silver Sports.
0: Road to Accra, Attention Le Mont of Filite. 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
0: Yes.
2: Silver Sports.
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0: Mais, pain.
1: Wow.
0: To Kakwa says, Oma, here. That teaches in a light in us.
1: Wow.
0: Yeah, relegation bit map for one.
1: One.
0: Dreams FC.
1: Above for one.
0: Young Apostles. Three. Brooklyn Chelsea.
1: Hey! Brooklyn Chelsea.
0: That teaches in. Relegation bass is Omo, here.
1: Omo, here, pa.
0: It's a four or more. And you will do you if you can say, pa.
1: Baba say and so no what the cano. Okay.
0: See you. Chia ne papa.
1: Okay.
0: Yeah. No so man quite to see. Yeah. Bafo. Chan pa na minchia. Nana say could. Sabia could fumi. That's it.
1: Okay.
0: Chia supporters in Chia Sanukono supporters. Any ne.
1: With us say Baba Shai announce or ten in cano or the call newspaper cinema our French what can be beer the also would be wa ma won san so atimi aka yin komo aka wa kitma we ye kitma e ba center eho 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
0: Media 983 Oba. Be like, subscribe, follow, Nasa drop decent comments, a Brebemoa, Jabakan, oh, Juma Dieno, so at the amount of Biaso to my Kama, Yansha, Seven Asia, Yansha, CFM Free, the Euro Air Nations League, a Kosua, Messay, a home 7 day, a child, Chihun you. Na and 10 games a bustle Estonia but lefie now a boat at tier Iceland side given on a bustle is safe at 5 p.m. and a side given a bustle na ok opanina obey center refia will be jina fifia twara no be beer to my camera on a David Dickensona one of his call and Scottish air refia and no be jina fifi no twira na be beer to my camera losing back about lefie a boat at tier Bulgaria side given on a bus oh steady losing bread that be beer so at Come on, so I gave no so a same time Moldova, a border Slovakia, gave no so a boss of Croatia, we're betting a few, our Zagreb, no border tier Spain, game where dear man for Pina say, the Louis de la Fuente, where manager Adamas Payne dear, game where a must win, at the man I was here, was a pay a noom and Sia and Sonia day, with a modern Pona, Croatia last time I would put it here, the 3 lines of England on, they are brace my performance, and I'm done a dear, and that dear was some up here. Mo game no and also yeah semwa if you are bar men so made man e o juma de so
1: na silver sports
0: na England so e bet na fie e o Wembley Sports Stadium na o ma board the Czech Republic say there Martin Bona Thomas Tuchel then the guys no e bono game where there e must win ah e be paso a be pia so e bet ma kama Rachel say England for Martin Bona boys ne bono anu odi ye pa Scotland e na fie
1: silver sports
0: our Glasgow, no aboard it, Slovenia. Side game, also air bustle. Now, Jose Maria Sanchez, one of Spanish referee. One now, you're for you to say, one coach, you're 15 twida. Now, side game, also air Massachusetts, so Tenefie, I was losing, no aboard at the town North Macedonia. Side game, also air bustle. Now, Opanina, Obergina 15, yeah, it is a best central referee, no twida. Let me be at my camera, your friend, Ed Gars, and my calves, one of free Latvia, one of Bergina 15, no twida. I'm saying, give us some about fun and to my perfra, and also, yeah, Samoa. If you are part, men so make them out old, when so now, eh, Bobo Kona, and now, so my friend Albania, or better, Nefie, now, welcome on San Marino, side game, no, eh, Basso, our eh, Albania Sports Stadium, our Tirana, side game, no, so, and no bad, the Yepa, now, referee, or better, Fifia, twice, I'm saying, give them, and Costa be beating your camera, eh, Mehmet Tokmena, one of every Turkey, Ankara, one of the best center referee, and I'm a side game, we are. I know bad in Yepa. Nefriwa, last game, I bet to da. A Nations League game, game where dear, me say, I know bad in Yepa. Belarus, I bet in a fee. Now I bought
1: Silver Sports.
0: Side game on, eh, Basso, oh, Rudolph Sports Stadium, oh, Budapest, side game on, I know best Yepa. Now, referee, FIFA, and I say, UEFA, I hear they say, well, I'm caught twice, I'm not game on, so I'm constantly be beating your camera on, you're for the such a segment. What about Jemua? We free Germany on, the money porno, eh, I dare say. So a new year pa and also your games ha then make boy numre a to the year for Nations League games ha and also a kosua I know a bell the year pa near free what dia jempo reme na jemfa and 7 p fm premo say juma dienom a chagu opa youtube na a
1: silver sports
0: silver media 93 woko x and kind twitter no woko silver media alliance go follow like and subscribe it we are double decent comments no sasha son a baya juma dienom Afroko Hombenya Biahara bi Biaso at my kama. Ne if you want dia Afghan Cup of Nations game back so beto dao. Where qualification games ha Bobo Kona if an Angola or Betina Fie our Luanda no abort side game way and no bad yepa. What's not Luanda dia now or bo at the Malawi all the way from Lolongwe. Modin Pona Malawi 4 points de and no the panaso Angola fond de or Maria Taso Sena de Kiana King I was here or mutiny 3 maximum points no and will fear a Luanda. And also, yeah, Samoa, if you're the side of Angola bar, Menso, me, Jemu, Adiama, would be so not be Piaso to my camera. ye firi wo dia yen tin sin semre mu na ensem ne dia e dos ye pa enti wo pe 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Na Diamante is here, a bungle tom, and a calf in his hair. The money po air, DSS, so any year pa. It is a game in Airbuswa, Uncle Jeff, if you don't try them. Na Pipia to Timia Kama, a super silver media naetra, a DSS Sadisco, while post your penina, for a bungle tom or her, as a way you book in Binia Day or Pennyway,
1: Mr. Silver Sports.
0: No, try them now. The money po. A sunny year pa, and also a Samoa, a pa, meso mete mao, oh, Juma Deneso, live on server 98.3 FM. Nakitara FC, way a Confederation Cup gamer, a Boswa, about Border Tia Timoa, for the LL in a side game room, a no bad year pa, referee, also made a 15 or twice them. That's a game, also for a two pair funnel, and also every South Africa, or also a Dino, a Ndoli, or no, and a Benjamin Fifia, or Bayer Jumana Kama, yes, we are referee Ndoli, the money. Pona, what Pono, I dare say, I was with your pa, your cafe, dear Zenko PM or Zimbabwe. Yako Zimbabwe dia na Yako Harari dia
1: Silver Sports
0: Zimbabwe for gamer omo welcome on mine for the Democratic Republic of Congo sa game no e ba so e wo mahin kwa for the Harari no e ade se omnipa ba ko bi e ade se nyame anfa kwa mu wotimi ewi na me 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Samoa, a free Patrice Mosepa, or no, your calf press do hoba, men so made demo with men. So, to what to say, eh, Bia Zimbabwe, Efeno, or my face is sanctions, Bia, Manongo, or Panina, Okowu Stadium, no, no one seven, I say, say, dear, Oko Hararia, I had Deja Sanson at Kinshasa, the Padadona, eh, Bonnie, this, eh, Sanjoman, etimisi, eh, not your free calf for dear, Zimbo Remwe, not Jen Tufanian Kwamane, ye shall say, I'm an idea, Yanko Panina, for the Jimmy Caragono, eh, ex player at Mount Liverpool anyway and play Piramita Kase Opopono no ni bo ni bo and so be a pundit no as on your say a Bobo Kona for the Manchester City and they know or more and Sadako Tomo Jama Sanchez I would want to acquire one I say acquire Tia Mua a Biomifresi Banom or say Bonina Mansi for the Dinidia say a bar not F and M Mansi for just 1 year pa a Ben Ye Ye pa and what's a bear 3 years 4 years 5 years and a pay up Mansi for them on Belly. Great players would say, Ryan Chakinomo, Alan Brot Haaland, Enzo Jeremias Fernandez, Omunyano, Omet Makoromo Bomokatim, and also Samoa, if you're a Panino bar, Meso Metimo, Venus of India, and Yabriye Passe, Team Night, Fred Mansino, or Matina Akas for the Jess Watcher Biapa, a Manchester United Nom, a Liverpool Arsenal, or Panina, for the Georgian Nobel Club, but 97 points, League, what mean ye, which I'll say, Mansi Forum, or Muha Diapa, and also Samoa. If you are part
1: made silver sports,
0: not your mama Panina for the Vinicius Junior Praise, I want a player. What Pony Paul and Mamma Dementi say, the market value known as what to say, who say high sense no hair. I could that way now send the money in Pono at the PEPA. I guess a buff on a Dementi say, or Penino, and what's up in the game. First, no, none in Pono, a £200 million. Dementi say, say no, a 130 million euros. Rather, I said, yeah, a chess, Vinny Junior, Madame Pona, what Pono. 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season bo no etimi empa anosu ye semua efri vini junia ho ba menso mi jemu diema ojwene so na bibia so timaya kama yefri wa dia mami opanina fene Andres Iniesta paniwe wow Martin Bona or Pennyway, what bought Adama FC Barcelona? Gone are the days, Jenny Champions League, what Jibinia De La Liga Santander, what Jibi Copa de Rey, Super Copa de Espana, Club World Cup, and they, if any Intercontinental Capro or Penino, what GP Adama FC Barcelona, the Martin Bono, net so any year pa. Now, damage is here, and not a Zali 30 years, or Penino, or making a debut.